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5: 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Why do we continue doubting? And the biggest challenger, which was ODM, is fully on board. 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
3: Site again, Nibokarun, Loga Yagabimit en Wagindongete Newsroom, Nibogolin, Dining Emo FM, Kaine Nuko Tabitha Rotich, Kawama Minister Nibosomanet, Julius Migos Ogamba, a colleague, Indigate or Task Force, and Net of Tonon, and an Indigate to the Kyoto Gachabo, Gagelanate, Eng Suguli Sege. 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
4: The multi-stakeholder team that we are setting up, it should be gazetted in the next 1 or 2 weeks so that they can start work. And with it, we are hoping that we'll be able to root out the problem that has bedeviled this sector relating to unrest that goes to 1902. That's when it started in this country. So we are saying that this time we need to go deeper.
3: Serikalit ab county notog koiti kamanut magut kwag chegutin koimutu ge chebune icheget.
5: The issues that have made us to resort this to this industrial action are, one, the failure to sign and implement the CBA. There is also the issue of failure to redesignate and to promote clinical officers. There is also failure to implement payment of arrears of SRC rates. And there is also issue of UHC staff who are on contract. Some of them were employed and some are still pending. We are asking that this be looked into and addressed in totality. Beginning midnight of today and going into the future, until our issues are going to be addressed, these clinical officer services are going to be hampered in all the healthcare facilities, from the dispensaries, health centers, the sub-county hospitals, and up to the referral hospital.
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4: Mm-hmm.
6: That was the first cooperative society registering the world. Kogigiristan ke meta United Kingdom, that is in the place Ligure Rochdale in UK. Kogisegeristan this cooperative society, komugimi which kyagajil. Kimite classes of people, timite, chigimago mujikongeti in Qualtuk in Palk. 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That is how the history of cooperatives came in. Ko giso ko it Kenya, ko gito in the year 1908. Yung Kipkelion, that because Kipkelion was the first cooperative society ke Arizona,
4: au
6: hindi ba ngalega dairy. 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every sector of economy committee cooperative societies age tinya various types of cooperative societies tinya cooperative chaba SACCOS chata go deal ne ngale ga savings and credit cooperative 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champion in cooperative societies agetinya number of coffee cooperative societies across Kenya mite gara che ba dairy cooperative societies ne folage ngu na KCC kai akata cooperative societies che 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the reason why again karecheni biko ingen cooperative societies is this number one good cook SACCOS chaba savings and credit ki muji ki ay mobilization chaba our savings at the end of the day ku muji ya kwan credit
4: magi chige loan
6: ki go chige loan
4: ko na so go yes
6: ko sam loan a member ago siye kwa member ko lase magoroga register ke that is through the bylaws and sharia chaba cooperatives through the cooperative services act cap 490 ko ga register ke I levant registration fee chega gigoshin members amu societies tukul ko magar ke registration fee che mingon ko ta une 500 me ko talaga che gi 10,000 acha gora ko mite minimum share contribution out of the minimum share contribution ko 7 members so that gi me che loan ke gere ke how is your production une savings che guge sige ko ni maybe 3 times your shares or 3 times the savings ko gi supe rates 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
14: ngalek up tax. Mm-hmm. Cooperative societies are exempted from paying taxes mm-hmm. because they are non-profit making organizations.
4: Mm-hmm.
14: You classify ngale may make any profit because their main issue is to enhance the living standard. I go improve the living standard of members. That is why cooperatives got into the 7 cooperative principle.
4: Mm-hmm.
14: And one of the cooperative principle will it members economic participation. Members improving.
4: Mm-hmm.
14: So the reason why we are embracing these cooperatives, ko imuch kikoji gei loan, agot ngomon ramenja guna nanyinete, ko ngomiji ne majo kikoji loan, for example.
4: Mm-hmm.
14: Ko kikoji ne maybe 1% per month or which is 12%, but still on reducing balance.
4: Mm-hmm.
14: Ko agoyen inge nile, jumba bengishege, ko ngapi gisoman loan, vomino agumite ngale chaksere, maandishi jenenge gole. Ko ga mwa gole, he must get just an interest to go so the fluctuation over in never market.
4: Mm-hmm.
14: But cooperatives, in case we want to do any changes,
4: mm-hmm.
14: if you make any changes, go so the loan to go get it, go last time we go to any good annual general meeting and go special general meeting. So get discuss an egg, le COVID, kunya, wune, or am while they are exempted from paying tax. However, you have your profit. Go music tax and guna, but still, what? How they are being taxed, get taxed and they are moving profit. They are non-profit making organizations.
4: Yes.
14: But go back to the dividends.
4: Commit
14: some reserves to get deducted. That is now the time. Otherwise, we are encouraging farmers. We are encouraging everybody, every sector with border size. Farmers, Kogimi Grinakai, a president, I think two weeks ago. Kogiro Grinakai Nega Ginur up to 7.5 billion through the sales of a coffee, a which I talk to grow keep one to cooperative societies. So, because these things are facts, I would do Tinga Lale, Jagira Gelegi Quagis, Kogacher Pig to Gole, Koba cooperative societies, so one much in your Mugirong, Koba account 7.5 billion.
4: Yes.
14: That is an allocation of a county government. One for one financial year. I was out of the Jagabi Wakulima. No master by county government to implement any. So you get a limit the paragon, the cash flow. It's only through the cooperative societies. Number two, anxiety, we get an Andy who called Ragabe, they won number six. Wagon, you're more than 2.6 kilograms. Jaba clean coffee.
4: Mm-hmm.
14: Like I enter to the market. Ako mele ngi eli kila mamizi yake yake ne muzi kwa kwalda jige nege ngokshen. Last time I through the cooperative society.
4: Mm-hmm.
14: That is why I muzi nandi kejo kituya all the cooperative societies jaba coffee.
4: Mm-hmm.
14: Acha kejo chu one cooperative union. Neno atake kogi kari zanguna kogi kente brokerage system. Ne muzi kwalda jiga we wakulima direct. To the market. Ako ya yalda direct ku isto an exploitation of brokers. That's why mwagi la munezi ki imaje ki jutis cooperative societies. It reduces exploitation. 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
4: I'll try 50.
14: So that is why you're hearing gap sometimes. Kumagare progress, Martin Dumparete, Mengen Luxu Dumpare, Martin Mengen, I would keep the Gita process, Ligiri Togawa, Masute,
4: Menjagabi, Menjagabi, Menjagabi, Menjagabi, Menjagabi, Menjagabi, Menjagabi, Menjagabi, Menjagabi, Menjagabi, Menjagabi, Menjagabi, Menjagabi, Menjagabi, Menjagabi, Menjagabi, Menjagabi, Menjagabi, 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
4: ya lo ki isto
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14: Number two, in compliance, kau mesti sharia the cooperative societies bylaws act, the cooperative societies act. 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A committee member and a board of director in a cooperative society, you automatically qualify to be a public servant. Kwa yaga yuko public servant, kumagat isa inantugwe. Number one, kuki nekikure wealth declaration form.
4: Mm-hmm.
14: Now wealth declaration form kujosa ni every public servant.
4: Mm-hmm.
14: Kai mwa ile dependent speech dependent en kote kotia.
4: Mm-hmm.
14: Deni shikche itinye kotia. Mm-hmm. What are your assets? Mm-hmm. So muta kegere the growth neba society ak your growth. Kegere iwendi barak ak wendi kwa society kele gelo ye.
4: Lebunu tuguju.
14: Uya mishi. 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Amu mi the mismanagement about people so jab komis. Now on wealth declaration form ko age jasane ko lasama giyokchi the county cooperative commissioner.
4: Mm-hmm.
14: Sigegera ge jigili paishoni cho tsetai. Number 2. Komi form ne gure indemnity form.
4: Mm-hmm.
14: Now the indemnity form ko ke hay makarnate ne pate society. Atchege le officials chiktine kwata. Because in cooperatives, ko management committee ko they can either be 5, 7 or 9. Now ko age chasan the indemnity form age chit the commissioner of oaths. Kotis indemnity form in bitch maelewone ko agile magarnate ne society ko tia. Now kitinyo official chatia members of the board. Good ko 9 good ko 5 and good ko 7 ke le magarnate ne society you divide by the number of members of the board. 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
2: Yes.
3: 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I categorize any empowerment into two categories. Category number one, commit a political empowerment. Number two, commit a genuine empowerment. 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However nga ka political kumacho kora ko piti piti ngamen that cooperative society. 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But do you know what happened? 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Now on the cooperative societies joy giligay kumite programs cha muja president na neng bitu ta prani amugi ko muj ko tar cooperative societies. Number one, through the county government committee je pondo chaba World Bank banab CDP.
2: Yes
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3: 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So give me a second here, KLG members. If we want to access these finances, because I am an expert in project proposal writing, NGOs, all these departments,
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3: 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That means you went for at least 6.
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3: Ko your pick challenge anyway. Ko ki challenge ni mesi ko sirta memorandum si bigol legal ya ni tani but. It's still under discussion. See, I consider in parliament. Kagile jinim. I guess it for this period of time. Good kai productive ko ge remembers in annual general meeting ko lugu yego mie ke gonin re-election. 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
3: Now on retirement. 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However, in some societies, chagi kote style mie, kumite a section anana clause, ligure honorarium. 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However, kumoi gune kora honorarium me gutu operate the society in a loss. So that is a section now le imuch kunyurune. Number 2, ko members of the board of management kumeje gene gele these are the people who don't earn any salary mami mshara je nyuru pichota. In fact it's like they are just working and helping the community then kita ne kamachin ge kayo kicho mitei societies chekimuji kisatania section ngalega sitting allowances ya kagopwa sikitu ya kumuji kepchein kekekegoji kidogo dogo dogo maybe travel sitting allowances maybe the transport allowances chekimuji kwa itunetu ya sukuri operation chepa the society
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3: 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I won't restrict you, you know, me the societies chacha. Che amu ngutuya kigoita allowances.
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3: 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Kumita sitting allowances. That's why I restricted the logo le. Ma ke tuyo more than 15 times.
1: Engenyi.
3: At least once in a month which is 12 months in a year lakini amuga iguna three allowances for maybe emergency meetings so meeting getu ya amu singiye allowances kuma exploit ngora yenu kuma exploit the cooperative ngalione kate
1: Eric
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1: so kimnate komi member
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3: 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whatever the discussion we can make a resolution members kita le kimaje kai inko any investment ko lazima yugo members ko batu yet ne gure annual general meeting or special general meeting the second one in command ko members of the board you go mwalin they can either be 5 can either be 7 or 9 now these are the governing authority Ichekete kuchetililchin paishoni chepa the cooperative society so ko implementan ngalechi ko kisirta members in general meetings So now after the board of management ko adjacent to it committee a board of management yigure supervisory committee the supervisory 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board of management act the supervisory committee kasi tab supervisory gone they are to play an oversight gure watchdogs ko chekil the members of the board ka mwa linde kana ita be 5, 7, or 9 ko ger 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
3: The CEO atake kwa departmental department chipa chipa chain of command now sigetinye a staff maybe gitinye departmental heads maybe the vice CT the vice head of marketing the vice head of what atake kwa now the general CEO kwa the CEO kwa the board of management who are the governing authority together with the supervisor atake kwa para hiyo now the members of the general membership we all meet in annual general meeting.
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7: 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Many premium export markets now subject imported animal products to stringent testing for antimicrobial residues and responsible veterinary drug use.
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7: Once we have got the anitrack properly done, even if you steal a cow, you know where your animal is going. With full implementation, all animals, all of the 72 million animals will all be have a traceability. As the chip that we are using, you know, for anitrack is actually locally produced, and we don't want to start importing it. We want to make sure that we are scaling action so that we produce jobs in Kenya. It's not a just a one item issue. It's many things put together. Is jobs, is technology.
6: Chata kolo yik tiba mungares kaini nyuko Elisheba Chibit.
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2: 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From Baringo, we have 2,900 approximately young people today, out of which 1,900 are continuing. They are getting their second disbursement and about 1,000 are getting their first disbursement. And you will leave here today with your money. Nyandarua, again, 70 young people per ward. We have a total of 1,900 beneficiaries from Nyandarua. Approximately 1,500 of them are getting the second disbursement. 382 are new beneficiaries.
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5: 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And with it, we are hoping that we'll be able to root out the problem that has bedeviled this sector relating to unrest that goes to 1902. That's when it started in this country. So we are saying that this time we need to go deeper.
1: Tesetai ureriet nebo mbiretab keldo nebo World Cup akoiborosteun Emo FM alak eng ureriosiechotok agenge en agenge nyoru logoiwek tugul kotinygei ak timisiek urerenik golisiek ak alak chechang en K24 TV, K24 Plus ak K24 Digital. 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
7: According to how we are preparing for the second leg, our aim is to go to that game with seriousness, no underration, despite we won away na kuna raisi. So we are going there with a serious fighting spirit and I'm sure we are going to get there as winners. About how they performed away against Tanzania, we are sure they will come with a good spirit, a winning spirit, and you are not going to underrate them, as I said. So you're going to be so serious because we have played with them away. To our fans, we are welcoming you. We need your support. 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
1: 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Gary, I go to win you to Ganon as long as made in your congratulations message.
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0: I read you then for 993, Kanam Jijiga 25, 9 good go 25, 25, 25. 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
1: in the pin.
0: 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After ka in the pin we. Ko we was in SMS knowledge in congratulations. You have received 8,000 from Marflex Ventures Limited.
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1: 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The first grant must never become the last opportunity. As business grows, they require larger financing, better equipment, wider markets, and stronger partnerships. So we as government must and will provide a clear pathway from startup to sustainable enterprise.
0: Kamita agine robewa ni Professor Kithure Kindiki County ni Bohol Nakuru enge tetutit ni unotok.
2: 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For the time being, we are grateful. And in future, we will expand this grant so that it can be more than as it is at the moment. But we are grateful. We are able to provide some support for our young people who would never have gotten this kind of support anywhere. Kwani William Ruto ndio rais wa kwanza? 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So wacha tuseme ukweli ya kwamba tumeanza pahali pazuri. In future, this program needs to be expanded to have more beneficiaries. The government will also expand so that we can also look at what we can add on top of what you're providing today.
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8: 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But I will always have not to go with Kogu Lizzy Aguanda. Oh, why not as I know that then you know Motomoto will be an opponent of Gubago with Guanda. What is it? It's a Gamma Little Globo.
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3: These reforms are not administrative exercises they are economic reforms export reforms, public health reforms that are designed to restore confidence in Kenya's livestock products. 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
3: 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Many premium export markets now subject imported animal products to stringent testing for antimicrobial residues and responsible veterinary drug use.
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3: Once we have got the anti-track properly done, even if you steal a cow, you know where your animal is going. With full implementation, all animals, all the 72 million animals will all be have a traceability aspect. The chip that we are using, you know, for anti-track is actually locally produced. And we don't want to start importing it. We want to make sure that we are scaling action so that produce jobs in Kenya. It's not just a one-item issue. It's many things put together. It's jobs, it's technology.
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0: space for anyone to organize criminal activities in that place. Whoever, you know, that is going to do that will definitely be on our police radar and will be arrested and prosecuted according to the laws provided for. So Alkalo is just like any other place, will be managed by the police.
1: Again, the way Galago and Dutch and Bidus are running President Dr. William Ruto, Gagaitai Tabrabin Gabertan Boa and Gobun Legut, not only about the National Youth Opportunities Towards 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
2: I also direct government financing institutions, including the Youth Enterprise Development Fund, the Weather Fund, the Women Enterprise Fund, Kenya Industrial Estates, and other relevant agencies to establish a dedicated Nyota growth product. The first grant must never become the last opportunity. As business grows, they require larger financing, better equipment, wider markets, and stronger partnerships. So we as government must and will provide a clear pathway from startup to sustainable enterprise.
1: In county ni bapo kote ronga koga indoti agine minister ni bagi bagenge shagwe kilifu paranya kwa itoyote ni bo rabini choto guiti neranik ing kebeberatak.
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1: We are talking again. Letting logo you have been meeting going out beside again. And we're calling this type. It's my family in your city. Logo you have been meeting. It's a thing. A certain in yellow. Now you let us a tower. 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Kill on the world cup. I will be rusting in my family. Again, we're ready to talk again. Again, your logo you to looking at me. Sure, and you go. Lisa Galaki Chang and K24 TV, K24 Plus, a K24 Digital. 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A K24 Life starts.
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5: That's a tie. Keep to little nothing about World Cup. And Petu Tabrani, Kimbo Tabrani, all about site Angon, committee teammate nothing about Spain. And Kimbo Tabrani, our teammate nothing about Belgium. 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
7: 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I saw get the shit corner to buy my film, give it to Dan Gabisang, my shabby Kyoto Kachoget. 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
6: Yes.
7: Yani for the first time. Koginde which school fees 60,000.
6: 60 for the first time.
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0: 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Agere kogoi missing. 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
1: 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Ko you are a little farmer.
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0: 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Yeah?
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0: 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Yeah?
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1: 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Yeah. Na maximum choto chigo bonus ebo World Cup.
0: Choto chigo bonus choto kibo World Cup.
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0: Yeah.
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1: 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Yeah. 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
0: 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Agere Susan kukwembe 6 Susan 1,000 kukwembe 6 Susan 1,000. 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
0: 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Yes. 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
1: 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We're talking to Fabian Ruiz. We're talking to Nele Cutler, jersey number 17.
0: Captain of the team in the boy. Captain of the team in the boy in Spain go Rodri.
1: Agere Rodri, yes.
0: Rodri.
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0: Yes.
1: Rodri ko captain. 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
0: Yes. 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
0: after
1: 2 6 minutes
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1: 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Yeah.
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1: 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So, na maximum itel *624#. 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
0: 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I am going to be a captain.
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1: 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You're a little William. Tell me, Bigata?
2: 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You get it together, but shopping. And now, Gurchini Bigago, Meta again, you're
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0: Werda ni gana.
1: Victoria.
0: 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I'm going to go to the next time.
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